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1: Another $1,000 winner. A grand in the hand. You could use it, right? First keyword coming up later on this

0: 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These 80s songs sounded so good. Remember this TV show from the 80s?
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1: 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Matt's a firefighter. Oh my gosh, thank you for keeping us all safe, Matt.

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1: This great. 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
0: 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We are trying so hard to get all that variety in there, you know?

0: 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I wonder what you'll sound like when you win your grand in hand.
1: 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That's so great.
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96.1 SRS. Quite a few requests coming in for this one right here, so let's play it, okay? 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
0: Oh, you do?
1: Yeah, it's so fun. I love all the posts and stuff. It's cool.
0: Well, thank you. You know, with all the negative things that people are using social media for, I try to keep it light and happy, you know?
1: Oh, it's so fun.
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We love hearing from you, love having you along. 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

It's Murphy, Sam, and Jody on 96.1 SRS. 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
1: I hope you're having a wonderful Wednesday morning. We are almost halfway through the work week yet again. The music helps to get us through. It's $1,000 an hour. That's not bad either. Hey, it's Jana. To make it a great day together with more Variety, Charlie Puth's coming up after Aha. Here's Take On Me.

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1: We are already past 10 o'clock for your Wednesday morning. If you've been watching any Netflix lately, you may have been one of the 600 million views of K-pop Demon Hunter, Netflix's most watched movie from the soundtrack. Here's Huntrix and Golden.

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1: 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More keywords are coming up. 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

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Welcome to the halfway point in the work week. You made it just past 12 o'clock on your Wednesday. Soft Sell and Tainted Love.

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1: We've been talking about odd ice cream toppings, and this one may take the cake. 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
4: 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Do you ever wonder why some of us yearn for Shakira?

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1: 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A lot of heat across a lot of the country. I hope we're all taking some cool, sweet treat breaks. But what do you like to put on your ice cream, Teresa, that maybe people might find a little interesting?
2: 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Ooh. I find that refreshing.
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Hey, it's Jana. You know, if you've got a shout out, a birthday, a song request, a comment, we'd love to hear from you. 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
1: I'm Jeff Stevens. Ever wondered how many words you speak in a day? I'll have the answer coming up for you in about 7 minutes. Here's Pat Benatar.

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I'm Jeff Stevens. 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

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I'm Jeff Stevens. 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

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A little bit after 3 o'clock, I'm Jeff Stevens. Well, you've heard of the Sunday scaries, right? Where you're scared to go back to work on Monday. What about the August scaries? Apparently, that's a real thing. I'll tell you more coming up in about 8 minutes.

0: Don't forget to tell your smart device to play 96.1 SRS on iHeartRadio. Here's Rihanna on this Wednesday afternoon. I'm Jeff Stevens. Well, you've heard of the Sunday scaries, right? Where all day on Sunday you're bummed out because you're worried about work on Monday. What about the August scaries? They're a real thing, much like the Sunday scaries. August can trigger feelings of stress and sadness because it signals that summer is winding down and routines are about to change. School schedules, busier work days, shorter daylight hours can all create anxiety, even when the changes are positive. Social media users have been describing August as the longest Sunday ever. The good news is we have lots of fun fall activities to look forward to, and technically summer goes into mid-September.
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0: This is 96.1 SRS. A little bit after four, I'm Jeff Stevens. Marina got the $1,000 fill up. Now, what are you going to do with this cash?
1: I'm a college student, so I'm definitely going to use it for textbooks, especially with the semester starting up again, the new school year, so it will help me tremendously.
0: Oh, that's awesome. Well, enjoy it. I hope you have a great school year, and thank you so much for listening. You could be the next winner coming up at 5 o'clock. It's the $1,000 fill up. So

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I'm Jeff Stevens. Don't you love when an artist or celebrity does something really cool to help people out? Zac Brown did it, and it is an unbelievable story coming up next after Sia.

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1: I'm Jeff Stevens, a little bit after 5 o'clock on this Wednesday. Do you have good grooming habits? Apparently about a third of us don't really have good grooming habits. I'll tell you what we're saying coming up in about 7 minutes. Here's Cyndi Lauper.

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1: I'm Jeff Stevens on your Wednesday evening, and Nikki got a $1,000 fill up. You did it. Hey, goosebumps. I love to hear that. Giving you goosebumps by winning $1,000. Nice job.

0: Today's Variety 96.1 SRS. I'm Jeff Stevens. Ways to make back to school easier for you coming up in 7 minutes.
1: They say the holy water's watered down, and this town's lost its faith. Our colors will fade eventually. So if our time is running out, day after day, we'll make the mundane a masterpiece. Oh my, my, oh my, my love, I take one look at you, you're taking me.

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1: I'm Jeff Stevens. Big congratulations to this very talented, amazing newcomer on the scene this year. She's had an absolutely incredible 2026. But congratulations on the number one song in the country for 16 straight weeks. 16 weeks, this has been number one.